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1: Sunny skies today, temperatures around 90. Overnight, partly cloudy, low 66 tomorrow. Chance of showers and thunderstorms in the afternoon, mostly cloudy. Temperatures near 80. Sunday, rain, high 69.
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39-21-40 shape. That was the showman for you this morning. Good morning to you. If you're just joining us here on the beach, hope you're having a great Friday morning so far. I know I am. You know, we're going to get this Friday wrapped up, get rolling on into the weekend. Might be a wet weekend, but we're going to still make the best of it. It's going to be a good time. Let's see what all is going on today. You know me, I'm just shooting off the hip here. National Smarties Day. You know, the little candies. Yeah, they're okay. A lot of sugar. National Custodial Workers Recognition Day. Absolutely appreciate everybody that works in that field for sure. National Name Your Car Day. Do you have a name for your car? I've had some vehicles named. I don't think my truck now has a name. My kids may have given it a name, but I hadn't. National Body Language Day. Body language. Yeah. That's a strong language. You can tell a lot about somebody and how they're feeling by watching them, for sure. National Manufacturing Day. Appreciate everybody out there working in manufacturing of any sort. Let's see what else. National Fried Scallops Day. Okay. I'm down with it. But so there's a lot to celebrate.

Of course, Spring Hope Pumpkin Festival. Got it going on this evening and tomorrow over in Spring Hope. I'm going to check it out. I'm head over there in the morning. I do believe, see what's happening. They got all kinds of stuff going on around there. So maybe I'll see you over there if you want to swing by. The chairman

0: Baby, you're the medley. The chairman of the board, Ken Knox, and the crew. Not sure what's going on with my mic in here this morning. It's struggling worse than I am this morning, I feel like. But we're going to get through it. It's Sunrise on the Beach with Sean Lamb, brought to you by K&R Roofing and Gutters. We're going to play some Drifters. But first, we're going to check in with the weather. Let's see what my friend Ron Eric Lundy has to say about the weather.
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2: Sunny skies today. Temperatures around 90. Overnight, partly cloudy. Low 66 tomorrow. Chance of showers and thunderstorms in the afternoon. Mostly cloudy. Temperatures near 80. Sunday, rain. High 69.
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Come on over to my place. Yeah, come on over. Yeah, you. How you doing? Let me see. Oh, is my mic better now? That sounds better. I think that's better. Testing. 1, 2. Are you awake? I might be talking to myself. I don't know. Are you out there? It sounds really weird in here, but I think that is a little bit better. Anyway, 6:45, sunrise on the beach with Sean Lamb. Brought to you by our friends over at K&R Roofing and Gutters. It's the Friday party, and if you don't like that, you just got to deal with it, okay? But who doesn't like Friday?

Oh, you got to deal with it. Jim Quick, Becca Bramlett. On this Friday morning, it is the Friday Party, baby. Yeah, we're going to do a little shagging in the daytime, bopping all through the night with the Band of Oz. Hey, I'll be working with the Band of Oz down at the Carolina Beach Music Awards on Friday night at the Spanish Galleon. Oh, what a great time that's going to be. Well, I can't wait.

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says, Steve, I hired y'all was heading for the bright lights in the big city. And I said,

may I go back to bed? That's what I need to know. Can I get back into bed and just sleep until time to really get the weekend kicked off? Probably not. Have other obligations. But it was a good idea. Where's my dancing girl at this morning? Are you

We're going to party until the lights go out with Hardaway Connection. I might party until I just fall asleep. I'm absolutely exhausted. Anybody else glad to see Friday today? Now, if you've got to work over the weekend, I understand that you're not looking forward to it that much. But, you know, I was glad to see Friday. And I don't really have any definite plans this weekend. Of course, I'm going to head on over to Spring Hope for the Pumpkin Festival. I've got to check that out. And I'm not sure if I'll be on the air Sunday. You know, the Carolina Panthers actually play in a Sunday night game. And I think the pre-show comes on at 7. So maybe I'll come in for a couple hours. I don't know. Stay tuned on that. I'll keep you updated. Let's go way back with one from Barbara Lewis right now, though.

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4: Sunny skies today, temperatures around 90. Overnight, partly cloudy, low 66 tomorrow. Chance of showers and thunderstorms in the afternoon, mostly cloudy. Temperatures near 80. Sunday, rain, high 69.
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Rhonda McDaniel in that little black dress. Right before that was the chairman of the board, and you've got me dangling on a string. 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
1: Sunny skies today, temperatures around 90. Overnight, partly cloudy, low 66 tomorrow. Chance of showers and thunderstorms in the afternoon, mostly cloudy. Temperatures near 80. Sunday, rain, high 69.
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burning it up for your love. 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That's very talented. Instrumentalist in Carolina Beach music, let me tell you that. Here's the Breeze Band. Speaking of talented, this is My Heart.

0: 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WZAX, Nashville, Rocky Mount, Wilson, Tarboro. You're on the beach. 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
1: 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You got hour number 3 of Sunrise on the Beach with Sean Lamb. 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Let's kick this hour off with some Band of Oz and maybe Someday, baby.

I tried, baby. I really tried. That was the Tams. Here's a song I really like. I love this woman right here. Candy Staton. I'm a dreamer of a dream.

Would you let me down real easy if you're going to let me down? General Norman Johnson and his chairman of the board. Rolling right into Sir Albert Rogers. She caught the Katie. Left me an old mule to ride. What a sad story.

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1: I'm Jeffrey Marsigli, and I'm proud to serve as District Attorney for Wilson, Nash, and Edgecombe Counties. I didn't take this job to build a political career. I took it because I knew I could make a difference. After more than two decades practicing law on both sides of the courtroom, I knew what worked. I knew what could work better, and I knew I had the experience to make those changes. My goals were simple: fight the drugs and violent crime threatening our communities, stand up for victims and their families, bring experienced leadership to the District Attorney's office, and build the partnerships it takes to make our entire justice system work better. And that's what we've been doing. We've taken a stronger approach to fentanyl and drug deaths. We've strengthened how serious cases are investigated and prosecuted. We've worked to move cases through our courts more effectively and give victims greater continuity. On November 3rd, I'm asking for your vote so that we can continue fighting crime together. I'm Jeffrey Marsigli, and I approve this message. Paid for by Marsigli for District Attorney.
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5: Sunny skies today, temperatures around 90. Overnight, partly cloudy, low 66 tomorrow. Chance of showers and thunderstorms in the afternoon, mostly cloudy. Temperatures near 80. Sunday, rain, high 69.
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1: Sunny skies today. Temperatures around 90. Overnight, partly cloudy. Low 66 tomorrow. Chance of showers and thunderstorms in the afternoon. Mostly cloudy. Temperatures near 80. Sunday, rain. High 69.
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The Times, and ooh, Miss Grace. Hey, it's Friday. You know what that means? Payday for most people, so...

Let's head down Highway number 9 with Harold Ruffin. Yeah, it's a good song right there. Here's the North Tower Band singing about that everyday love.

Everyday Love from the North Tower Band. And it looks like it's time for me to get out of here today. Yeah, the Friday party. I wouldn't say it's coming to the end because the music keeps on here on 99.3 The Beach 24/7. Look, I hope you all have a fantastic Friday and a great weekend. Might be a little bit wet, but we'll all find something to do and have a good time for sure. Still a little bit on the fence about Sunday. Not sure if I'm going to be in here or not. Carolina Panthers are playing a Sunday game, which will be broadcasted live right here on 99.3. I got to find out for sure what time the pregame and everything is coming on. So not sure if I'll be in on Sunday. But if not, I'll meet you here on the beach first thing Monday morning for sunrise on the beach. Go out and make it a good day today. Have a great weekend. Do something good for someone and yourself while you're at it. We appreciate you so much.

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1: I'm Jeffrey Marsigal, and I'm proud to serve as district attorney for Wilson, Nash, and Edgecombe counties. I didn't take this job to build a political career. I took it because I knew I could make a difference. After more than two decades practicing law on both sides of the courtroom, I knew what worked. I knew what could work better, and I knew I had the experience to make those changes. My goals were simple: fight the drugs and violent crime threatening our communities, stand up for victims and their families, bring experienced leadership to the district attorney's office, and build the partnerships it takes to make our entire justice system work better. And that's what we've been doing. We've taken a stronger approach to fentanyl and drug deaths. We've strengthened how serious cases are investigated and prosecuted. We've worked to move cases through our courts more effectively and give victims greater continuity. On November 3rd, I'm asking for your vote so that we can continue fighting crime together. I'm Jeffrey Marsigli, and I approve this message. Paid for by Marsigli for District Attorney.
2: 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The pregame show starts at 7:30 with the kickoff at 8:20. 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
1: Sunny skies today, temperatures around 90. Overnight, partly cloudy, low 66 tomorrow. Chance of showers and thunderstorms in the afternoon, mostly cloudy. Temperatures near 80. Sunday, rain, high 69.
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1: I'm Jeffrey Marsiglia, and I'm proud to serve as district attorney for Wilson, Nash, and Edgecombe counties. I didn't take this job to build a political career. I took it because I knew I could make a difference. After more than two decades practicing law on both sides of the courtroom, I knew what worked. I knew what could work better, and I knew I had the experience to make those changes. My goals were simple: fight the drugs and violent crime threatening our communities, stand up for victims and their families, bring experienced leadership to the district attorney's office, and build the partnerships it takes to make our entire justice system work better. And that's what we've been doing. We've taken a stronger approach to fentanyl and drug deaths. We've strengthened how serious cases are investigated and prosecuted. We've worked to move cases through our courts more effectively and give victims greater continuity. On November 3rd, I'm asking for your vote so that we can continue fighting crime together. I'm Jeffrey Marsiglia, and I approve this message. Paid for by Marsiglia for District Attorney.
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Hey, you remember our slogan? 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
1: I'm Jeffrey Marsigli, and I'm proud to serve as District Attorney for Wilson, Nash, and Edgecombe Counties. I didn't take this job to build a political career. I took it because I knew I could make a difference. After more than two decades practicing law on both sides of the courtroom, I knew what worked. I knew what could work better, and I knew I had the experience to make those changes. My goals were simple: fight the drugs and violent crime threatening our communities, stand up for victims and their families, bring experienced leadership to the District Attorney's office, and build the partnerships it takes to make our entire justice system work better. And that's what we've been doing. We've taken a stronger approach to fentanyl and drug deaths. We've strengthened how serious cases are investigated and prosecuted. We've worked to move cases through our courts more effectively and give victims greater continuity. On November 3rd, I'm asking for your vote so that we can continue fighting crime together. I'm Jeffrey Marsigli, and I approve this message. Paid for by Marsigli for District Attorney. When the heat

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0: 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The Panthers take on the Detroit Lions. 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
1: I wrote this for everybody that ever had your heart broken. 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
2: 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I'm Jeffrey Marsigli, and I approve this message. 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

0: about to be quick time, man. 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
1: Let's go to the beach.
0: Come on, man. Hey, what you want, vodka? You want gin? What you want? What you want? What you
1: want?
0: I tell you what. I tell you, all my friends in here, man. I'm about ready to get down now.
2: He's a tequila man. Let's get him.
0: Is that what he is? Come on now.
2: Let's do some shots.
0: Yeah, I gotta mix. Sometimes I gotta mix a little something with that stuff. You know what? I'll tell you something else. You gotta make sure you eat something now. Make sure you eat something. Otherwise, you're gonna pay for it in the morning.
2: We should be okay.
0: Okay. Well, I tell you what now. Hey, some of my other friends finally got here, man. Okay, the party's about to get started. Hey, what's up, man? How you doing?
3: Hi, y'all. Hey.
0: Hey, look at Randy over there, man.
1: What's that on that lazy Susan?
0: Uh-oh.
1: You got the six pimples.
0: Hey, you think she'll talk to me like that when I'm in this case?
1: I didn't know she was coming.
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